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You be all up in your head, worried about a nobody. I'm all about a good time, baby girl, you know me. Go and party with your friends, everything is on me.

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Go and party with your friends, everything is on me.

0: In Den Haag zeggen we niet, oh, ik luister even lekker naar de radio. In Den Haag zeggen we, De Blok met Naomi, live op Phoenix.
1: Let's get the party started. See you at the bar, you was hardly talking. That's when I knew that your heart was scarring. Friends to lovers need a part to star in. Like, wait, babe, let me